0: What I see seeks me back. Every dream's on track. I am light, I am whole. All abundance flows back. I am paid to exist.
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1: I am paid to exist. Abundance on my list. Every breath that I take is the proof of my gift. What I seek seeks me back. 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All abundance flows back. I am paid to exist.

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1: Yo, what's happening? It's the Big Boss, Ricky Ross.
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3: The Gentleman, a.k.a. Neo.
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What I seek seeks me back. 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I am light, I am whole. All abundance flows back. I am paid to exist.

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1: 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What I seek seeks me back. 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